world. We do not hate you, people of the West. We see you through the smoke of what they call progress. We have watched from across the ocean, from behind their walls, and what we see is a people who deserve better than what rules them.

Now you know my secret, electronic sounds are sound. 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The magic words I say to you, now open up your ears.

never feel it. So to every American reading a headline and feeling confused, to every citizen wondering why everything feels rigged,

ballot is just waiting for the midterm elections in November. Almost all of the United States allies have turned away. And everyone is just hoping that this chaos will end soon. The victims, as well as the world, deserve to have the whole Epstein affair

With this government, there will always be cover-ups and no real clarification. But hopefully, the tide will turn in November. And in the end, some of this administration will probably end up in prison. Because that's what they deserve for supporting this course of action against the

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I want to get into it, man, you know. Like a sex machine, man. Moving, doing it, you know. Can I count it off? One, two.